0: take. But your friends are hungry, so just cut the stupid cake.
1: Happy birthday, happy birthday, happy birthday, dear
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He said, "Son, I've made a life

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And some say love. 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
1: Happy birthday, happy birthday, happy birthday.
2: Bill, Bramden, Stanley, Slipper,
3: good.
2: Frank, Skippy, the
3: Dickie,
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